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8: Kas wai wā kai, 12 o'clock, high protein, low carbs, low fats, low sugars, get it into you, chicken, mince, fish, tuna. 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You're on Tahu.

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Got some rei, a said, but right now I've got some more people, just a little bit, Nahi Reggae Waiata. 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

0: Nā he waiata bai rei with Hine Mane up next. We've got some Lauryn Hill, Olivia Dean, 432. But right now, we've got my favourite artist of all time. He is the GOAT of this generation, hands down. Hey, Chris Brown with you. You're on Tahu.
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If you must bow, let it be to a lofty mountain. 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Hey, that is our whakatau ki o te rā, the phrase of the day. To finish at 12 o'clock, we've got some Will Smith, Sun and Water, Bone Thugs and Harmony. But here's Swizzle Jagger with Nanny.

0: This winter, come together under the southern sky for Matariki Mapuaka. 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
9: FM, it's your boy Hone. Hope you're having a beautiful day so far. It's 1 o'clock, we've got 2 more hours. Let's keep the vibes flowing. Happy Thursday. Got some YG Mali, catch a fire. But here's Ali with Back and Forth, you want?

0: Hello, my hockey, my kitera. That was the one and only 660 with We Made It. Up next, we've got some Lil Jon, Two Arty Brothers, and then we've got Shane Walker with Coastie Girl, the beat of the South.
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Mikey Tera, that was Tuari Brothers with Te Pū. Don't forget, All Blacks, black on black, go the brothers. They will be taking on the France this weekend, so I'll let you know where, what time, where the vibes, eh? Don't miss it. With some hops, mace, but here's little John, snap your fingers, you're on.

Ahoy Finners, Hops with Gamo. Go the mighty All Blacks, black on black. The All Blacks will be taking on France this weekend at the new stadium here in Christchurch, One New Zealand Stadium, 7:10 p.m. kickoff. Go get your tickets. There's still some tickets available. You can find tickets online. Go the brothers. Shout out to my boy Anton Leonard Brown. Let's go. We've got some Bob Marley and the Wailers. Ala My Destiny's Child, but here's Anna Coddington with Ka Tuarehe. You're on

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9: Kia ora nā ruakaraka te wā, we got one more hour, let's keep the vibes flowing. Let's finish strong. Happy Thursday, longevity, health as well. We've got some Cassie, more music, but here's Hope with Pumo.

Wahoo FM, this is Cassie with me and you. Up next, we've got Mellow Down, straight out of Avondale, Missy Elliott. But here's my more music with Wairua. Shout out to my brother, William Wairua. 10 clicks each day, hey. If that doesn't inspire you, I don't know what does. Keep it locked, the beat of the South.

0: Ahu FM, there's Mellow Downs, Metona, Vaibi, Waiata, Cover, Fed. We've got some Bruno Mars, and then we've got Eddie's with Getting Stronger, featuring Aradna, absolute banger. The beat of the South.
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Tahu FM kohone tēnei, don't forget e hua. We got the ngā kapa haka kura tuarua o Aotearoa. Our nationals going down right now. And I'll let you know more about it in the next break. Don't miss it, we've got some. Hamo Dell, but here is Kehlani. Featuring Usher with one of my favourite songs, Shoulda Never. You're on Tahu!

is Naughty by Nature feels good. 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It's going down right now. There's some Nike groups. Be a hard pick from today. We still got our whānau down south in Waihopai. Te whare kura o Arowhenua performing. And yeah, there's some groups that, you know, you must watch. 3 p.m. very soon. Te Kautu, Rawhiti Roa, Te whare kura o Mangere Pere. Wehongi is taking that group. Rākau Manga, Ruatoki. Go on the Māori Plus to watch. Let's push. Got some MC Light, LAB. Well, Bruja, but here's an 8-doll. Never Leave Me Alone. You're on Tahu.

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8: Ngā tohu a Tāwhiri Mātea.
9: Kia kia mai ora. Here's a cheeky look at tomorrow's weather. O Tautahi, looking pretty good with a high of 17, partly sunny and not too shabby at all. Kai kauda, it'll be fine with light winds and a high of 15. A beaut day to admire the Moana and pretend you're on holiday. Over on the coast, Hokitika is bringing classic West Coast energy. Rain developing and becoming persistent later in the 13 degrees. Pack the raincoat though, the umbrella and probably another umbrella for your umbrella. Timaru is looking mint with morning frost clearing to a high of 15. That's freezer aisle temperatures before breakfast, okay? Otiputi is turning on a cracker, fine with a high of 15 and a low of 10. Not too bad for a city that usually likes to remind us it's winter every 5 minutes. And down in Waihopa, you're sitting around 13 to 14 degrees with a low near 8. Decent winter's day by Southland standards. Kore te matapai huarere, mo te waipo namu.
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Tahui FM, Kuna, One Drum Nation featuring Chad Chambers. Are we loving? Okay, Ite Iwi. I have some great, great kōrero to share with you about a kaupapa here in Ōtautahi.

Singapore. Okay, Itiwi. Waka on Avon have a new Mahikakai experience coming to Christchurch, kicking off next week from the 10th of July on Friday, launching the official Matariki weekend. So, we all know, there's a story in every meal, where the kai came from, the whenua that grew it, and the people who care for both. So this Matariki, Waka on Avon invites you to taste those stories. They have a new kaupapa coming up called Mahikakai, which is a new

Kia ora, tiki tāne me te wā, to no place like home. E whae ke ngā whakatairanga, Dave and Tim Swift, Rain Dance. Also coming up, Sun and Water me te wai atasō. And Michael Jackson coming through with Billie Jean.

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FM sa no water me te waia te so nei rā te hotaka o te ehi. 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Anei a Dave and Tim's me te waia te rain dance. 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

0: invite them over for a kai tonight. 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I'm Tahu.
1: T-Pain. 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

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Okay, e te whānau, today's kianga is, me whānui te kai a te kanohi. Me whānui te kai a te kanohi, which means

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Broaden your view, broaden your opportunities. Kia ora, kia ora, mate, ora. Jordan with the Waimate Waiate Hedaini.

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8: Kia ora, kia ora, ora. You're listening to Te Ihi with your girl Po. E kawe ana I te ihi, te wehi, te wana I tēnei. Tūhono taite, that's right. Tūhono taite where we are reconnecting with our day ones, with our loved ones, with ourselves. Check in on yourself today and actually ask yourself, how are you really? How are you doing? Do you need a break? Do you need a rest? Do you need to reconnect to the friends and whānau who truly know who you are and remind you

Also, more here coming out with Cardia. And Tamia with a bit of Officially Missing You.

keep it locked. Stay tuned, and I will be bringing you the winner on your drive home this afternoon, okay, no matter where you are, whatever you're up to. Turn this song right up in your car as well, because it'll put you right in the vibes. These are the Cuzzies, Horishaw.

WFM, Horishaw and Te Wehi with Catch a Wave coming up next. My babies, the real superstars of the show, just warming up their voices and sorting out who's going when. It's time.

0: Kura mohimi te wea te kārea, nau mai tauti mai. 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
1: Kia ora te whānau.
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1: Ariana.

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1: No, I am Cristiano Ronaldo.
0: How do you know who that is?
1: I watched a football player.
0: Did you?
1: Yeah.
2: Where?
1: On YouTube.
0: On YouTube?

0: watching football with? Your papa, eh?
1: No, by myself.
0: Oh, by yourself?
1: Yeah.
0: Okay. Pihia tera.
2: Hi.
0: Was your superhero day cool?
2: Yeah.
0: Cool. Hey, te rangi whakamutunga, apopo?
2: Yeah.
0: What are you doing for your rangi whakamutunga?
1: We are going to roller bank.
0: Cool.
3: And I'm having kaitahi.
0: Arawe.
1: That's my mom working in roller bank.
3: Mama, yes, when you're a kid, do you have any kaitahi akura, mama, when you're a kid?
0: Ai, inga waka toa, my love.
3: Oh, inga waka toa ho.
0: Oh, rawe. Ai, tino pai te kaitahi ne, my love.
3: Ai.
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3: He chippies?
0: He chippies, okay. Kei te pai te chippies?
3: Ai.
0: Ki te kura?
3: Ai.
0: Okay, what kind of chippies?
3: Chicken.
0: Chicken chippies?
3: Yep.
0: Okay. Are you excited for Willow Bank tomorrow, girl?
1: Yeah.
0: Have you been there before?
1: Yeah.
0: Yes, you have. What's your favorite animal at Willow Bank?
1: Like turtle.
0: Turtles. You like the turtles?
1: Yeah, baby turtles only.
0: Oh my gosh, that's so cute, girl. Okay, here hang on, Waiata.
1: Kore ngi nui.
3: Matariki.
0: Okay, ma waite words to a tai.
1: Bega.
3: Meme.
0: Okay, cool, my love. 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

WFM, Marley and Brett Young with Te Waiata Broke Heartbreak. Ko e huri ki te aniki, you still tuned in with me, your girl Pau. Hei whua, haere tautu ki te whetu, tēnei tū ono taite. 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
1: Stay away from people who are infectious. They can only bring you down. One thing I learned in life, you can never bring somebody up if you don't want to, if they don't want to go up. You can't. No matter how good you think you are, no matter how much you want to tell them you could help them, if they don't want to go up, there's nothing you can do.
2: 100%.
1: But the reverse is not true. Somebody bad can bring a good person down. They can.
2: 100%.
1: Because the negativity in the world is much, much stronger than the positive sometimes. And the negative people can bring you down. So I stay away from negative people.
2: You're right.
1: Just walk away from them.

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Me whānui te kaia te kanohi, which means look for another or look for other opportunities. Because things aren't going to go to plan always, you know? Sometimes we get so focused on the one way of doing things, and that's the only way it's going to happen. Then life comes along and says, hey, watch this. So this kianga reminds us to like broaden our gaze, widen our gaze. If plan A isn't playing ball, maybe it's time to have a look at plans B and C, or that random plan G that turned up out of nowhere. You know,

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Oh, I like that one. Tomorrow People Up Next, so take it away. Atahu.

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8: Kia ora, kia ora, mai ora. 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

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Big shout outs going out to all of our whare kura, our secondary schools who stood on stage again today.

performances today, from today. We had representing Waitaha, Te Kura Kaupapa Māori o Te Whānau Tahi. Big ups to those rangatahi and taiohui who represented us very, very well, very well. So I've got some big news to share about Ngā Kapahaka Kura Tuarua National Competitions.

WVM kura Benny me te waiata kua kore he kubu. Nei rā te hōtaka o te ehi. Okay, te whānau, there's some huge news coming out of the Ngā Kapaka Kura Tuarua National Competition in Tauranga Moana this week. For the very first time in the history of the competition, the kura performing on the national stage will retain ownership of their intellectual property, which means the waiata, haka, compositions, choreography, and creative works created by the tauira and their kura remains theirs. How cool is that? And it's been hailed as a major milestone for Māori broadcasting and Māori data sovereignty as well, because this ensures that our stories, our mātauranga and cultural expressions stay under Māori authority, stay under mana Māori motuhake, while still being accessible to whānau across Aotearoa. More than 40 secondary school kapaka groups are performing throughout the week, with every performance available free through the Whare Kōrero app. Also on Māori Plus too, but go check out all the performances on the Whare Kōrero app. You can just download that on your phone for free. And as kaihaka myself, I reckon that's pretty special, eh? So much time, aroha, and sacrifice goes into creating these items, man. They're not just performances. These are the stories of our tipuna, our whānau, our hapu, our iwi. So this new agreement means that our rangatahi can stand proudly on stage knowing that the taonga they've created remains in their hands and of those who created them too. Nā reira, ka tuku mihi nui ki ngā kura kai haka, ngā kai ako me ngā whānau katoa, e kawe ana I ngā kōrero tuku iho I runga I te atamira matua o te motu. 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

WFM Corner Fiji featuring Jay Book Metawaiata, Lonely Days. Okay, whānau. This kaupapa has already kicked off. It started at 5:30. About, yeah, 5:30 tonight. But there's still time for you to head along to the Te Aohaka fundraising night, celebrating culture, language, identity and performance. Te pā o rākai hautū. So they are having a Te Aohaka fundraising night tonight. First night was last night and the second night is tonight. Te Puna Karikari is performing right now at Te Pā o Rākai Hautū. After them will be Te Waka Uruau and then a kai break. And then some kaimahi from Te Pā o Rākai Hautū will be performing at 6:30. And then Pononga o Mua, so students from the past, will be performing at 6:50 tonight. And then Te Ahikarua will be performing at 10 past 7 tonight. So come down, whānau. Bring your whānau and enjoy an evening of kapahaka, waiata, haka and hangi. Te pā o rākai hautū. Get down there now, if not very soon, for a night of haka, fundraising kai, waiata and hangi. Did I mention the hangi? Yeah. So see you there or be square. Here's Mara TK. Aku mau te reo tahu.

Toby FM, Mikey Mays with the word to salad. Okay, today's kianga e te iwi. Me whānui te kai a te kanohi. Me whānui te kai a te kanohi, which means look for other opportunities. And I like this one because sometimes we can get a bit stubborn, eh?

So this Kianga reminds us to lift the gaze a little bit, cuzzies, because maybe the opportunity isn't the one you thought it was. Maybe it's the one you hadn't noticed. Maybe it's not a dead end. Maybe it's a detour, to something better. It's like when one hangi line is way too long, and then you spot another line with hardly anyone in it, suddenly, boom, the day is saved. You get your kai faster because you were able to, you know, put your head up, look around, see another opportunity, boom, and shoot for it. So if something hasn't gone your way this week, don't spend all your energy staring at the closed door, okay? Turn your head, have a good look around, see what other possibilities are waiting for you. Me whānui te kai a te kanohi. Broaden your view, and you might discover something even better than what you originally had planned. Anei a mani lau me te wai to made for me on tahu.

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9: Kia ora, kia ora, Māori ora. Hi everyone, nau mai tautu mai ki te haora whakamutunga where we start winding things down in this last hour. Today is Tūhono Taite. Who are you reconnecting with?

curious will make you delirious. Just relax, Whānau. It's not that serious. Okay, it's time for a story that is definitely not that serious. The Christchurch City Council's What's On page has revealed that one of the events happening in Ōtautahi this month is called the Cats of Gokoku Shrine. Yeah, an entire film centered around cats and a Japanese shrine. Now look, I'm not saying I'd watch a movie about cats, but if a cat can become famous for sitting around all day, demanding food, knocking stuff off tables, and ignoring everyone, then poor no, some of us are leaving money on the table, eh? Because, you know, this my cat would probably, if I had a cat, I mean, I ain't got a cat, but if I had a cat, my cat would probably fail the audition, eh? Too busy sleeping 18 hours, like me, giving me the side eye when I ask it to contribute to the household. So here's today's pātai, okay? If your pet had a full-time job, what would it be? Would your dog be a security guard? A professional snack inspector? Would your cat be a middle manager whose only talent is making everyone else miserable at hui? Text me, let me know, because apparently in 2026, cats are getting movie roles and some

0: Toby Finn, Catch a Fire with Addicted. Still to come after the break, The Uncles with Tukua. Also, Montel Jordan, This Is How We Do It.
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2: Yeah, heading out tomorrow.
1: Okay, remember to have a hmm.
2: Eh?
1: Yeah, go hard, but have a hmm first. And wear all that fancy protective gear you've got. 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
2: Yeah, those tomatoes were like volleyballs. 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

WFM Cornerstone Roots, Mete Waia, The Wake Up. Okay, tomorrow's moon phase is Oike. Oike is a moon phase to keep the earth and Papa Tuanuku in your thoughts. So a great day to go collect litter, go clean the beach. Make sure that you're cleaning up after yourself when it comes to the environment and Papa Tuanuku. Sustainability for the whenua so that the whenua can

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2: Koia nei ngā rongorongo kōrero o tēnei haora.
3: In this update, a disability advocate is relieved by Labour's pledge, if elected, to dump the government's Disability Support Services Bill. Party MP Priyanka Radhakrishnan received a 16,000-plus strong petition to stop the bill at Parliament today. She joined a Green Party co-leader in promising to reverse it. Organiser Victoria Coleman says that's welcome.
4: I'm absolutely elated. We've been waiting for a clear declaration of who would and who wouldn't repeal this, and that's what we needed.
3: The government books point to a recovering economy with the tax take rising. For the 11 months to May, revenue came in $1.7 billion higher than forecast and expenses were $900 million lower. MedSafe is stepping up enforcement as imports of unapproved peptide medicines surge. Border seizures have climbed from 15 in 2022 to more than 370 last year and already more than 200 in the first 4 months of this year. Jamie Cunningham reports.
5: Social media trends have driven recent demand, with people often using the drugs for weight loss or muscle gain. MedSafe says many products are unapproved and potentially dangerous, with risks of contamination, overdose, and serious harm. It says peptides are now prescription medicines, making import or possession illegal without authorisation.
3: The Department of Conservation will start vaccinating some of our most threatened native birds this month in case the highly infectious H5N1 bird flu arrives here. The strain has caused large wild bird die-offs overseas and killed seals and sea lions as well as poultry. It has now reached migratory seabirds in Australia. Kate Rickard reports.
6: About 300 core breeding birds in captivity or on offshore islands will be vaccinated across Kakapo, Takahe, Tutuluatu or shore plover, Kaki or black stilt, and Kakaliki Karaka, orange-fronted parakeets. Starting this month, we'll let full immunity develop before spring.
3: That's news. In sport, All Blacks coach Dave Rennie is outlining the reasons for the loose forward trio they've selected to start Saturday's test against France in Christchurch. Captain Adi Savi has been named at number 8, with Peter Lacay at blindside flanker and Luke Jacobson on the open side. Jacobson's selection leaves Chiefs teammate Wallace Satiti on the bench.
7: We like Luke. Luke's tough. He'll have a real physical presence against the French, and we think that's really important. Both Pete and Nardi will also give us post-tackle presence, but excellent athletes suit our type of game. So, yeah, it was the area probably we discussed most.
3: New South Wales playmaker Ethan Strange is reportedly in doubt for next week's State of Origin decider after rolling an ankle at training today. That's sport. I'm Joe Gilfillan.

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1: Oia nei ngā rongorongo kōrero o tēnei haora.
2: In this update, officials are weighing up banning children's play sand outright after a study looking into its potential dangers. AUT researchers tested three of the 24 brands recalled late last year, finding they could have released cancer-causing asbestos fibres into the air. Associate Professor Terri-Ann Berry says it's not known how much could have been inhaled, with only three brands tested and the study merely replicating play.
3: We haven't tried every single activity that was undertaken. We also don't have really good information about how long they played and how many times they played, and all of those factors come into play.
2: The government books point to a recovering economy with the tax take rising. Here's political reporter Ethan Griffiths.
4: For the 11 months to May, revenue came in $1.7 billion higher than forecast, and expenses were $900 million lower. The biggest contributor was $700 million more corporate tax than expected, suggesting increased business profits.
2: Finance Minister Nicola Willis says the Iran war has hit New Zealand's economy, but today's figures are a positive sign. Finding a deal online is getting harder and harder. The delivery software firm Shipit has found standard New Zealand delivery fees have risen 30 cents this year to an average of $10. Express delivery has gone up $3 to an average of $17.40. Retail NZ CEO Carolyn Young says it's down to global factors.
5: When the Middle East crisis started, we know that freight companies increased their prices immediately.
2: A major new music festival is set for Rotorua in January, with hopes of it going international. New Zealand reggae band LAB and their record label Loops have launched Eighth Wonder. The one-day family-friendly event is expected to attract 10,000 people to Rotorua's lakefront, showcasing New Zealand talent. LAB frontman Joel Shadbolt says the aim is to go big after the initial show.
6: It's kind of taking, you know, Aotearoa music to the world. That's the idea as well. We'd love to see something like this go off in Hawaii.
2: That's news. In sport, fast bowler Ben Sears has been ruled out of the Black Caps one-day international tour of the West Indies with an ankle injury. The Wellington quick had been experiencing pain in his ankle since New Zealand's test against Ireland in May. It flared up on the final day of the third test against England. Ben Lister's taking Sears' place and will assemble with the squad in Guyana over the coming days. At the Football World Cup, the USA beat Bosnia and Herzegovina 2-0. That gives the US a game against Belgium, who beat Senegal 3-2. England beat the Democratic Republic of Congo 2-1. Playmaker Ethan Strange has sent a scare through the New South Wales camp ahead of next week's State of Origin decider. He rolled an ankle at training. That's sport. I'm Joe Gilfillan.
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1: Koia nei ngā rongorongo kōrero o tēnei haora.
2: In this update, doubts India will be fazed by Winston Peters' claims about our new trade deal. The Foreign Affairs Minister accused National last week of covertly making immigration changes that could undermine our two countries' relationship. Immigration Minister Erica Stanford says details of the FTA have been sent to ministers for feedback. Former trade negotiator Stephen Jacoby says India will be making changes as it implements the deal, and Mr. Peters' comments likely won't be much surprise.
3: They will have had numerous reports from their High Commission about his views on the FTA in particular and his views about India more generally and Indian immigration.
2: The Department of Conservation begins vaccinating some of our most threatened native birds this month in case the highly infectious H5N1 bird flu arrives here. The strains caused large wild bird die-offs overseas and killed seals and sea lions as well as poultry. About 300 core breeding birds in captivity or on offshore islands will be vaccinated. If elected, the Opportunities Party is promising to forgive student loan interest for New Zealanders returning here from overseas. The party says the country's locking out talent, locking up profit, and losing our most talented people offshore. Leader Kule Wong says young people should go overseas to get experience and build connections. But she says when they come back, there should be incentives.
4: We're not wiping all of their interest. It's just 3 years, and it's held right to the end of the period that they're back in New Zealand.
2: Warning over unregulated peptide medicines as imports rise 2,000%. MedSafe border seizures have jumped from 15 in 2022 to 370 last year. It's now illegal to possess peptides without authorisation. Ministry of Health Clinical Chief Advisor Dr. Anna Skinner says there is no way to know what these products contain.
5: For anybody using them, we'd recommend that they approach their general practice team to talk about what they're using and what safer alternatives there might be, and just to get some advice about what the risks are.
2: That's news. In sport, new All Blacks coach Dave Rennie's put two of the team's most dangerous attacking weapons in the lineup to play France. Damien McKenzie's been named to start at fullback, Will Jordan on the right wing for Saturday's test in Christchurch. Rennie says given their skill sets, aerial ability and kicking games, it was a simple conclusion to reach. Reuben Love's been handed the start at first five. In the forwards, Luke Jacobson starts at open side flanker alongside captain Adi Savia at number eight, and Peter Lakai at 6. Basketball New Zealand is working to add extra capacity for the Tall Blacks World Cup qualifying game with the Philippines in Auckland tomorrow night. They need more seats after the event sold out with more than 24 hours to spare. That's sport. I'm Joe Gilfillan.
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1: Oia nei ngā rongorongo kōrero o tēnei haora.
2: In this update, an early childhood language program could plug the growing gaps in Little E's speaking skills before they start school. Enrich will be rolled out to 525 centres after success in a trial at 65 centres. Education Minister Erica Stanford says principals up and down the country are reporting five-year-olds arriving with the language skills of a two-year-old. She says it dropped off during COVID.
3: Little toddlers on screens, what's happening is they're being served at, but they're not being asked to elicit a response, and so their oral language skills are poor. They might be hearing, but they're not responding.
2: The Police Association is challenging the government to treat our police better to stop officers moving to Australia. In the latest Trans-Tasman poaching attempt, Queensland police have put up a video on social media promising New Zealand officers better pay if they make the move. Last month, the Police Association claimed they received a 0.6% pay offer. President Steve Watt says they're currently in bargaining and cannot comment on the current offer on the table.
4: It's a really good opportunity for the government and the commissioners to step up and make sure that our remuneration is competitive with our Australian counterpart.
2: The Department of Conservation begins vaccinating some of our most threatened native birds this month in case the highly infectious H5N1 bird flu arrives here. The strains caused large wild bird die-offs overseas and killed seals and sea lions as well as poultry. About 300 core breeding birds in captivity or on offshore islands will be vaccinated. And still with DOC, people will have to pay for parking at popular Department of Conservation sites following a seven-month pilot. The trial at Punakaiki Pancake Rocks, Franz Josef Glacier and Mount Cook's White Horse Hill Car Park raised more than $1.5 million. Refinements include half-hour increments and permit changes for West Coasters. The department's Catherine Wilson says introducing paid parking has had no effect on visitor numbers. The department's now looking at other sites at which it could charge for parking. That's news. In sport, All Blacks coach Dave Rennie's named the lineup to start in Saturday night's test with France in Christchurch. Captain Adi Savir's been named at number 8 with Peter Lakai at blindside flanker and Luke Jacobson on the open side. Will Jordan moves back to the wing, Damien McKenzie's at fullback, Ruben Love gets the nod at first 5. Motorsport analyst Bob McMurray believes both emotion and logic are encouraging Sir Scott Dixon to have a homecoming of sorts. After 25 years with Chip Ganassi Racing, the six-time championship winner's rumoured to have signed with Arrow McLaren for 2027. McMurray believes Sir Scott would love to honour team founder and compatriot, the late Bruce McLaren. That's sport. I'm Joe Gilfillan.

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1: Yo, man.
2: Yo.
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1: My girl just caught me.
2: You made her catch you?
1: I don't know how I let this happen.
2: The who?
1: 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I don't know what to do.
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2: 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Our father died about 2 weeks ago now. 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
2: 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That's why we came.
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1: 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It's been such an uplifting and auspicious occasion. Incredible to think that this day, on this day, 90 years ago, there were 10,000 people here, Māori and Pākehā from all over the country, Māori leaders from almost every iwi, and the Māori king, 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
1: 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He really believed that it was a template, it was a framework

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2: Oh, I'm ecstatic, over the moon about the pūtea. It's been a long time coming for our people. Elated actually. Yeah, humbled at the same time. Knowing what our people previous have gone through, for us to arrive at this stage where we can finally complete the whole build. Doesn't have to be staged. Yeah, we're there.
1: Ko Sheldon Healy o te apu o Ngāti Te Wiki e i kakarawa atu ana kia wai uru uru ai te anga i te marae.
2: For our people, it's a poem in the whenua, brings us to life visually. We've always been there, just, you know, without a whare. It's been difficult times to gather as a people, but we're here, we're about to regather and almost be reborn, but yeah, amazing.
3: Ko te pūrongo i tēnei wā, kei te tautoko atu te kāwanatanga, i te waru irakati ono miriona tāra, ki tēnei kaupapa whakahirarawa a Ngāti Te Whiti. 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
1: 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That'll be amazing.
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4: We live in paradise here. I don't want to live in fear. I'm not scared. But what I do want to be is prepared. I've even thought of learning how to shoot.
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4: 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The struggle she must have had. Do we want to go through that? Speak up! Report! We're going to do our job, but we're going to do it together.
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7: How far can we wait if like we had gang members coming up our driveway threatening to kill me?
8: I'm not one to water things down. It's everywhere, but it's since I've been working here, it's hit us hard. It's hit us hard. Yeah, it's pretty bad. We're fentanyl, cocaine, all types of stuff without saying too much.
3: Ko aua māharahara kua tai ki pāremata. 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
9: Police have got great relationships with local government, with community organisations, with iwi and hapu. Everyone is working together to try and really get on top of the scourge of the drugs. We all see the damage that does to our communities. The Hokianga is feeling it right now.
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2: 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You know, they've already got it in them. You just really got to teach them a little bit of structure, a bit of warm-ups and, you know, all of that sort of stuff. Just get them used to singing, but otherwise the talent's already there.
1: Ko te kāo kāoro o pāte tere te kapa tuatahi o te rā. 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

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Kei te pēhi a koutou I tēnei ata, how are you feeling this morning? I hope you're all feeling good, feeling pai. Please go and make yourself a hot drink, come back beside the radio and get ready for 2 hours of good sounds. My name is Tipini and I'll be with you up until 6 o'clock I te atane, playing your waiata, playing your requests. And I will give out our request line phone numbers following this next waiata.

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If you'd like to ring from your home phone, your landline phone, the number is 0800 824 727. 0800 824 727. If you live in Tauranga Moana, 578 2982, 578 2982. And if you'd like to ring using your mobile phone, 07578 2982, 07578 2982. Ma, Morita, please ring in, please ring in. Why am I? I would love to play your waiata. Your request, send it out to whomever you'd like to send it out to, Ma. Pēnei, just like these next two coming up, as usual, to get our show started. These next two are from me, going out to each and every one of you who have joined me this morning on Tai Pari. Tai Tumu Request Time. Nō reira, hata mārie, mōrena.

Thanks to Wyatt the Weaver from me, going out to each and every one of you who are joining me this morning on Tai Pari Tai Tumu Request Time. Ata mari e morena. Ka pai, e nai nei, ata mari e morena Joy. Joy would like to send these to Wyatt, going out to everyone who's listening in this morning. A pai, tuatahi. First song up, the Isley Brothers with I'll Always Come Back to You. And Wyatt the Tuarua, If Tomorrow Never Comes by Ronan Keating. Nō reira, anō reira.

There's two wires of air. We're for joy. Hope you enjoy your wires of air, huh? Kia ora da. Ka pai I nai nei. Only straight after that, I'd like to play two wires of for Patrick. Morena Patrick, kia ora huh? And Patrick also would like to send these two wires out to everyone who's listening in this morning, everyone tuned in. And also, I hope you have a lovely day, huh? Kia ora. Tuatahi by Conway Twitty. It's only make-believe. Then your waiata tuarua. No matter what. Aye. No matter what by Boyzone. Nō reira. 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

goes to one of the We're for Patrick. Hope you enjoyed your way out of there, huh? They were for Patrick and going out to everyone who's listening and tuned in this morning. Ka pai. Coming up next, Morena Roger. I'd like to say Morena Roger and play two waiata for Roger. And again, for Roger and going out to everyone who's listening in this morning. A pai waiata tuatahi for you this morning, e hoa. Firstly, I would like to play Don Williams. Lord, I hope this day is good. Your waiata tuatahi, then your waiata tuarua by Renee Geyer. It only happens. Nō reira, whakarongo mai.

That is Te Waiata there, wherefore Roger. 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Ka pai, I nāianei, mōrena aroha nui. Whai aroha nui. This time, aroha nui would like to send these first two Waiata out to her gardening group. Her gardening group, e kia nei ko Tahuri Whenua group. And they are Marion and Moko, who live in Otaki. Elise, who lives in Martin, Nick and Bruce in Palmerston North, and Kathy, Molly and Herewa, who live in Ruatoki. Ka pai Waiata Tuatahi, by Sarah Brightman and Andrea Bocelli. Time to say goodbye. And your Waiata Tuarua by Bing Crosby and Grace Kelly. True love. Nō reira, whakarongo mai rā.

Those two, Waiata there, were poor Aruhanui, and that time going out to her gardening group, her Tahuri Whenua group. Hope you enjoyed your Waiata there, hoa, and I'll be back soon to play you a second dedication. Apai e hoa ma, time here at Taipari Taitimu is just gone on to 12 minutes away from 5 a.m. Nō reira, I'd just like to put in a little pānui, e wā pānui. 12 minutes away from 5 a.m. And my little pānui I'd like to talk about, e hoa ma, is regarding the National Secondary Schools Kapa Haka currently taking place in Tauranga Mōna here at Ōhotu Taiti, Mercury Bay Park. And I'd just like to let you know, this is the, here are the 9 groups who have made the finals for the Secondary School Kapa Haka. Currently taking place in Tauranga, and will take place today. So, group number 1 at 11 a.m. Ko te whare kura o pā te tere. Oh, mō taku he, sorry. Te whare kura o Māngere. O Māngere ke. Te whare kura o Māngere at 11 a.m. 11:35 a.m. group number 2. Te whare kura o te kao kao roa o pā te tere. There we go. Te whare kura o te kao kao roa o pā te tere. On at 11:35 a.m. this morning. Group number 3 e hoa mā in the finals. Ko te maurea whiritoi. Te maurea whiritoi. And they will be on at 10 minutes after 12. 10 minutes past lunchtime. I te rā nei. Group number 4, ko ngā kura kaupapa Māori o te puku o te ika Māui. And they will be on at 12:45 p.m, quarter to 1 this afternoon. Ngā kura kaupapa Māori o te puku o te ika Māui. Group number 5, ka pai no Tauranga Moana, tēnei ropu, ko te reo whakakoko o Mauao. From te whare kura o Mauao. No reira, kia kāra koutou, and they are due on at 1:20 p.m, 20 minutes after 1 this afternoon. And then there's a wākai, so a little break and a wākai, and things are starting up again at 2:30 p.m, e hoa mā, 2:30 p.m, with group number 6, ko te kapa haka o te whare kura o Hoani Waititi Marae. They will be on at 2:30 p.m. Apoi, then at 3:05, motaku here, just trying to read that time. At 3:05 p.m, 5 minutes past 3 this afternoon, e hoa mā, group number 7, te whare kura o Kirikiri Roa. Te whare kura o Kirikiri Roa. Apoi, at 3:40, 20 minutes to, away from 4, 20 to 4 this afternoon. Group number 8, ko Manukura. Manukura. And our last group, group number 9, in the finals for the National Secondary Schools Kapa Haka competition here at Mercury Bay Park in Tauranga today. In group number 9, ko te Kapa Haka o te Koutu from Te Aroa. Te Kapa Haka o te Koutu, and they are due on at 4:15 p.m. this afternoon. They are the last ropu e hoa mā. And then it says at the bottom of my pānui that prize giving will be on Māori Plus Television. Prize giving will be on Māori Plus Television and on the Whare Kōrero app site at 7:30 p.m. tonight. Nō reira, e hoa mā. Koeira ngā pānui. Just a little pānui about the National Secondary Schools Kapa Haka composition, inaene. I would actually like to go from one little pānui to another. My next little pānui is about, as far as I know, we have the Paikura, the National Kaumātua Kapa Haka hui, happening down in Poneke at Te Papa. Taku Mōhio happens every year, and ko te ingoa ko Taikura. Nō reira,
I'd like to say a very special mihi out to everyone. Koutou katoa, e haere atu ana ki tērā o ngā hui, e kui mā e koro mā. To each and every one of you who I know will be making your way down, and I definitely know that someone just gave me a call, beautiful Whaiahine from Ngāti Hauwā, Morena Whaiahine, and Whaiahine is currently on her way down there, travelling down to Pōneke, down to Wellington, for the Taikura Hui this weekend, with a couple of friends in her waka. And Whaiahine just rung up to request a couple of songs for them while they are travelling down. Morena, ngā mihi o te ata kia koutou katoa, and I hope you have a lovely hui at Taikura. 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I would like to play you three waiata for you beautiful wahine, beautiful kuia out there. 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Ko the high marks. 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With your song, your favourite song, by the Aquarius Show Band, and Marry Me. Nō reira. Kia koutou. So again, to each and every one of you travelling down to Taikura, travel safely and have a wonderful hui.

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0: Hoia nei ngā rongorongo kōrero o tēnei haora.
1: In this update, security guards would be given the power to detain people and use force under a sweeping ACT Party policy. The proposal argues police are overstretched and businesses can no longer wait for officers to respond. Jacob Jones reports.
2: Accredited security operators would be able to detain people for 30 minutes, issue exclusion notices, remove people, and use reasonable and proportionate force as a last resort. Operators would need to get a license with training, including 5 days of classroom-based training, plus an annual refresher.
1: Encouraging figures in the government books. For the 11 months to May, revenue was $1.7 billion, higher than expected, while expenses were down by $900 million. Infometrics principal economist Brad Olson says the corporate tax take was $700 million more than forecast.
3: Suggests that there's been stronger economic activity and stronger profitability coming through from businesses, and that's helping support the Crown account.
1: A staple of fish and chips and home-cooked meals could be on the brink of extinction around New Zealand. The Environmental Defence Society has released data showing two of the country's terakihi stocks are declining rapidly. EDS Policy Director Raymond Peart says the state of the stocks is shocking and the total allowable catch should be set to zero. Parents are being urged not to panic despite airborne dangers being linked back to imported children's play sand. An AUT experiment testing three brands recalled late last year found they could have released cancer-causing asbestos fibres into the air. Now officials are weighing up an outright ban. Otago University Public Health Professor David McBride says the risk is dose-dependent and exposure takes years.
4: So it's 0.0001 fibre per mil of air that we have found, which is a low number. It's usually much higher than that to provide a response in the lung.
1: That's news.
5: Ngā tohu a tāwhiri mātia.
6: Kia ora, here's the weather for today. Kai kuira o Tautahime Timaru, he rangi mokupuna, some morning frost, te kaumāwha te pāmahana, 14 is your high today. Moiraki ime o te puti, he rangi paki, morning frost and fog, te kaumāwha te pāmahana, 14 for you as well. 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And for Hokitika, ka heki te ua, te kaumāwha te pāmahana, 14 degrees is your high today. Koira te huereru o te rānei.
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6: Mauri tū, mauri ora. No mai ki te hō, taka te ata ko Liana aho. Harira, mere, we have made it to Friday Eopa. It's just after 6 o'clock. I'm with you through till 10. Kia noho tonu mai. You can sit back and relax and enjoy your morning with me. Waiata and kōrero to get you through your Friday. Hope you've had an amazing week so far. If you are keen for some inspiration, you've come to the right place. Starting the show with your Morena Push, that's up next right after this one. It's Rihanna, Umbrella with Jay-Z. Turn it up, you're on Tahu.

0: Kei te pakarongo koe ki ta hui PM Rihanna with Jay-Z Umbrella. Morena, welcome back to Te Ata with me, Liana, for your Friday. Hope you're doing good this morning, Ilwa. Nice to have you here. Ko taka te wā, your morena push, starting off your ra with something inspiring, and I have got a clip to play out for you this morning from Giannis Antetokounmpo. He is the Nigerian Greek player in the NBA. He plays for the Milwaukee Bucks. In 2023, his team shockingly got knocked out of the NBA playoffs in the first round by the Miami Heat, and his team, the Bucks, had the best record in the entire NBA, so they were like the season favourites to win. You know how they do like a press conference afterwards and they're asked questions? He had an amazing response to the reporter. This is what he had to say about success.
1: Do you view this season as a failure?
2: Oh my God. Okay, because I'm not at all. You asked me the same question last year, Eric. Okay, do you get the promotion every year on your job? No, right? So every year you work is a failure. Yes or no? No. Every year you work towards something, towards a goal, right? Which is to get a promotion, to be able to take care of your family, to be able, I don't know, provide a house for them or take care of your parents. You work towards a goal. It's not a failure. It's steps to success. You know, and if you've never, I don't want to make it personal. So, there's always steps to it. You know, Michael Jordan played 15 years, won 6 championship. The other 9 years was a failure. That's what you're telling me. I'm asking you a question, yes or no? Okay, exactly. So why are you asking me that question? It's a wrong question. There's no failure in sports. You know, there's good days, bad days. Some days you are able to be successful, some days you're not. Some days it's your turn, some days it's not your turn. And that's what sport is about. You don't always win. Some other people's going to win. And this year, somebody else is going to win.
0: That was Giannis Antetokounmpo, who is the NBA player for the Milwaukee Bucks. When asked the question, do you view this season as a failure? What an amazing answer he had. That was your Morena Push. Kia u tunu mai. On the way for you, the latest from Tahu News. Don't go anywhere. This is Magic with Rude. Turn it up. You're on Tahu.

Kia ora, pungara, on tahu te ha o te waipounamu. Kia ora, nau mai ki te ata, ko Liana au. Welcome back to Te Ora Amiri with me. Nice to have you tuned in. Tahu News covers all the latest news stories from across te waipounamu, and you can check them out through Te Pai Toku Toku, tahufm.online. It'll take you to their page and their social media accounts. On at the moment, and it's finals day, Te Tāwharau o Ngā Waka, the National Secondary School Kapahaka, and they've done some beautiful stories on Whakapūmo and Te Whānau Tahi, so go check that out, e ohua. Also, if you don't already have the app, Whare Kōrero, go and download it to watch the live stream link. Kia utunu mai, solo coming up next, but this is the GOAT, the godfather of hip-hop, it's Shefu.

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Edge with Real Love. Hukio to mai mara tiata kuliana aho. Welcome back to your Rāmiri with me. Kia utunu mai on ways for you. Another whakatauki to add to your kiti o te reo Māori. Joined by Piki on the show for Toi Tū Te Reo. You don't want to miss it. Mirage, he whakakitenga mau.

0: This is Tahu, the beat of the South. Kia ora, kia ora. No mai ki te ata. Welcome back to the show with me, Liana. And joining us in the studio, it's your boy, Piki. Tēnā koe.
1: Tēnā koe, Liana. Tēnā tātou katoa.
0: Kia ora, kia ora. We are ready for you to bring your expertise to the table here, Piki. It is time for Tui Tū Te Reo. So we're breaking down a bit of reo Māori. Piki brings us a little something and some information. Whakatauki on the cards today.
1: Yes, we have a proverb, whakatauki today, and it goes like this. He riri anō tō te kai.
0: He riri anō tō te kai.
1: Yes, that's right. He riri anō tō te kai.
0: Something about the food being angry.
1: Yes, similar. Very close, actually, e hoa. Engari, ko tōna rite ki te ao Pākehā, ko tēnei, excess has its price. In other words, you know, excess, even of something beneficial, can become harmful.
0: Okay, so it's saying food is angry.
1: Yeah.
0: Well, food has its own kind of anger.
1: Yeah, kind of. Even, like, for example, if you eat too much comfort food, that can be problematic in the
0: Absolutely.
1: Future, as we all know this.
0: Okay, so as we've all experienced this before,
1: yes.
0: This whakatauki, I'm guessing, is speaking, yeah, like you're saying, to excess. Too much of even good things can be detrimental to your health. For example, exercise.
1: Yes, tika.
0: Like people think, go hundies, go hard every single day, but your tinana needs some rest as well. So if you're overdoing it in life, then it's going to cost you something in the future.
1: How about love? You can overlove something.
0: Nah.
1: Yes, you can.
0: Yeah, you can. When love becomes obsession.
1: Yes. See?
0: And it takes away, you know, you're putting your own needs aside just to share their aroha.
1: Yeah.
0: You got to look after number one first.
1: He riri anō tō te aroha.
0: Okay. Okay.
1: We're changing it up.
0: Oh.
1: But we get the gist of it, eh? So too much of anything ain't good for you. It's like Uncle Barry White would say.
0: Oh.
1: But,
0: sing it for us then,
1: Piki. I would not. That would be an insult. But however, yes, excess breeds contempt. Moderation in all things.
0: Kia ora. Okay, Piki with the wisdom on Tui Tū Te Reo today. A whakatauki, he riri anō tō te kai.
1: He riri anō tō te kai.
0: Tui Tū Te Reo with your boy Piki. Kia ora.

Jay King featuring Toa's Cinderella on Tahu. No mai hoki mai mara te ata ko Liana aho. Harira miri, hope you're feeling good for your Friday. Murihiku whānau, what are you up to tonight? Awarua Whānau Services have a beautiful kaupapa that they're putting on at 85 Burrow Street in Bluff, Oyster Festival site. Matariki Hiringa Waka, Motu Pōhui Whānau Evening. So this is whānau friendly. Take everyone down and have a main time. There's going to be kapaka and live performances going down, activities and crafts, food carts and stalls. There'll be tākaro Māori, taonga puoro, mahi toy, so you can get amongst some traditional weaving, market stalls as well. It's also going to be a space to pause and reflect, acknowledging loved ones as we embrace the meaning of this special time, Matariki. So head along to this. If you're keen for more information, you can go to Awarua Whānau Services. They've got the whole thing up on their Pukamata, their Facebook page. But it's tonight from 5 to 8 p.m. Oyster Festival site, 85 Burrow Street, Bluff. Take the whole whānau along, it's gonna be mean. Kia utunu mai, te wehi and Hori Shaw up next, but this is Naya, it's Breathe. You're on Tahu.

0: Wave on Tahu. Kia ora tonu mai. It's coming up to 7 o'clock on Te Ata. Ko Liana O. Morena and welcome to the show. New sport and weather coming for you very soon. And we're going to have a kōrero just after 7 o'clock about the talk of the town. Aotearoa is buzzing because of the Michelin stars that have been given out to some of these restaurants. Keep it locked to the beat of the south.
1: Ngai tau whānau. Nohoanga season has now closed, but here's one to plan ahead. Each year, Nohoanga sites are open August 16th to April 30, giving you the chance to reconnect with whenua and gather kai. 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
4: Kia ora, here's the weather for today. Kai kuura o Tautahi me Timaru, Herangi Mokupuna, some morning frost, te kaumāwha te pāmahana, 14 is your high today. Moiraki me Ōtiputi, Herangi Paki, morning frost and fog, te kaumāwha te pāmahana, 14 for you as well. Waihōpai, Herangi Kāpuapua, te kaumārima te pāmahana, 15. And for Hokitika, ka heki te ua, te kaumāwha te pāmahana, 14 degrees is your high today. Koira te huereri o te rānei.
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4: No piki mai, no kaki mai ki tēnei reo irirangi o Tahu FM. Mauri ora, welcome to your rā, Meri on te ata with me, Liana. Got you through till 10 this morning. Nice to have you tuned in, it's just after 7 o'clock. You can just sit back and relax and enjoy the show this morning. Kōrero and waiata to get you through the end of the week. What's on the cards for the weekend? I have a birthday party I'm going to, so I'm very excited about that. And also something that I'm looking forward to in the near future is going to a restaurant in Aotearoa that has a Michelin star. Say what? For the first time ever, New Zealand has officially been included in the Michelin Guide, making us the first country in Oceania to be recognised. So I am going to have a kōrero with you, e whaiaki nei, about two restaurants in Ōtautahi that have just earned themselves a star. This is massive news. Molly, Brett Young, Broke Heartbreak, you're on Tahu.

Kei te whakarongo koe ki tahoe te Moli, Britt Young, Broke Heartbreak. Kia ora, kia ora. No mai ki te ata. Welcome along to your āmere with me, Liana. Great to have you tuned into the show, 3rd of July today. There's a lot of buzz around Aotearoa with the Michelin star situation. So, it's the first time ever New Zealand has officially been included in the Michelin Guide. This is massive for our restaurants, our local eateries around Aotearoa. Let me give you a quick fun fact about Michelin. So it was a Thai company, right? Back in the 1900s, they created this little travel guide to encourage people to drive further, to wear out their tyres. Stop at great places on the way, of course. More road trips meant more worn out tyres so that they got more business. This is wild. But fast forward more than 120 years and now it's the most prestigious restaurant guide in all of the world. And it's finally come to New Zealand. So we are the first country in Oceania to be featured in this. One star means the food is worth stopping for. Two stars, it's worth taking a detour for. And three stars, it's so good, it's worth planning a whole trip around. That's the basic summary of Michelin stars. Two restaurants in Ōtautahi that have received one Michelin star. Inati is a restaurant known for its interactive dining experience, and this is in Christchurch. It got a star, and it's like shared plates. So inati means portion or share, especially for food or a fund. And go and look up the website. It is incredible looking. And the second restaurant is Tussock Hill Vineyard. If you've been there, you'll know it's stunning, amazing view over Christchurch and Banks Peninsula. It also received one Michelin star. It has amazing food with fresh local ingredients and wines made right there on the estate. You can go check out the full Michelin star list of all the restaurants that received one of these here in Aotearoa. Kia utunu mai, ki waha coming up next. Bow wow, let me hold you. You're on Tahu.

My More Music me te waita, huro. You're on Tahu. Morena. Welcome back to Te Ata with me, Liana. Hope you're doing good this morning. Ko taku te wa, ki waha o te wiki. Something to add to the kiti o te reo Māori. Your ki waha, bit of slang that you can use. Don't even think about leaving. You ever had to use this one on someone? Don't even think about leaving. You got to say this one quietly. I te reo Māori is a ki waha, bit of slang. Ke noho koe ka haere. Ke noho koe ka haere. Don't you even think about leaving. You may have to use that one at your next gathering when your bestie's there and they want to leave and you're like, no, I got to stay because my ride's not leaving till later. Ke noho koe ka haere. You don't even think about leaving. Up next, what's going down tonight? Well, I'll tell you. Mariah Carey, Fantasy, you're on Tahu. No.

Hello, Cool J, around the way, girl on tahu. No, mai, tauti mai mara te ata, Kuliana aho. What's good? Welcome back to Your Rāmiri with me. I hope you're looking forward to the weekend. Great to have you tuned into the show, though. Aupōpō, the All Blacks are taking on France at Te Kaha in Ōtautahi. Their game kickoff is at 10 past 7. Christchurch is going to be buzzing, man. Make sure you get there early because it's a sold-out venue. Sold-out event. I did go and look for tickets, but you got to get in early for those sorts of games, eh? Tonight, the All Blacks captain's run is going down. Well, this afternoon around 2 o'clock. And a big mahi to All Blacks experience for the 5 double passes that we had to give away. So congratulations to our winners that are heading along to their final training before they take on France. That's going to be amazing, by the way. Way more intimate. There's going to be hardly any people there. You're probably going to get something signed. Take a hat or a jumper with you and enjoy their final training. Give them some encouragement, eh? While you're there, just give a little like, kia kaha, kia mai, kia manawanui. Throw that in there or something. Have an amazing weekend, whatever you're getting up to, Ilhua. Got the tracks to get you through today. Sean

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The Black Seeds, ko ia rā, ko ia ko koe. You're on Te Ata with me, Liana. Morena, welcome back to Tahu for your Rāmere. Nice to have your company this morning. It is finals day for Te Tāwharau o Ngā Waka, the National Secondary School Kapahaka Whakataitai. The top 9 teams were announced yesterday, so they're going to be taking the stage again today. The full schedule is out on Māori Plus. You can go have a te tero. 11 a.m, the first kura, Te Wharekura o Māngare, is up first. An important announcement. I'm going to share this with you, Ifayakine. It's a massive milestone in broadcasting, so I'm going to tell you more coming up. Fuji's.

Eric Benet, Where Does Love Go? Are ari mai o tāringa ki tahoe pēm, no mai ki te ata. What's good? Welcome back to your Friday with me, Liana. Nice to have you here. A really important milestone has happened. Ngā kapahaka kura tuarua National Whakataitai, which is going down in Tauranga, finals day today. For the first time ever, every kura competing will actually get to keep the intellectual property rights for their own performances. So that means waiata, haka, choreography, the original compositions will remain the property of the kura. This is amazing, and it's a huge step forward for protecting Māori cultural expression and also Māori data sovereignty. So making sure Māori decide how their cultural content is shared and is stored and is used. The performances obviously are still being streamed on Māori Plus and on the app Whare Kōrero. If you don't have this app, this is the one that you need to get. You get exclusive access to Māori content. The iwi radio stations are up on there as well, including Tahu FM. So go and download this one. Whare Kōrero is the app. I hope you have an amazing day, especially if you are tuning in and watching the top nine kura performing at this year's National Secondary School Kapahaka Whakataitai. Up next, Stevie Wonder, but this is Jackson Owens. Pūrotu, you're on Tahu.

0: going back to the 80s with Stevie Wonder Master Blaster. Hoki ora mai, maritiata kuliana o. It's 8 o'clock, kia noho tonu mai, new sport and weather on the way for you, then some Drax project. She's like summer rain, comes and goes when the hanging out with you through till 10 o'clock. Do not move, I got you sorted this morning. This is Tahu.
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5: Kia ora, here's the weather for today. Kai kōura o Tautahi me Timaru, he rangi mokupuna, some morning frost. Te kaumāwha te pāmahana, 14 is your high today. Moiraki me o te puti, he rangi paki, morning frost and fog. Te kaumāwha te pāmahana, 14 for you as well. Waihōpai, he rangi kā puapua, te kaumārima te pāmahana, 15. And for Hokitika, ka heki te ua, te kaumāwha te pāmahana, 14 degrees is your high today. Koira te huereri o te rānei.
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5: Kia ora and morena. Nau mai ki te hōtaki te ata ko Liana au kua pahuri te waru karaka. 7 minutes after 8 o'clock on your rāmere, 3rd of July. Stoked to have you join me this morning, end of the week. Hanging out through till 10. You can just stay right there. Kia noho tonu mai. I got you covered this morning. Last day of kura for term 2. Isn't that crazy? Haraday kura on ways. Now, low-key, I wish that, you know, we also got school holidays, but unfortunately, I'm not at school anymore. Up next, if you are keen on a $100 petrol voucher, stay right there. I'm going to tell you how.

Kei te whakarongo koe ki tahu FM, Drake's Project Summer Rain. Mauri ora. Welcome back to Your Rā Muri with me, Liana. Hope you're feeling good this morning, Elpa. I have got a $100 petrol voucher that I am giving away this morning. If you're keen to get in the draw for this, all you got to do is flick me one text message. That's all it takes. 389 is our number. Kaua e wadi wadi. Don't forget to chuck your name in the message. Tell me with one word, describe your week. Describe your week in one word is what I'm trying to say. Text that through to 389 with your ingoa in the message and you could be winning a $100 petrol voucher. Now, let me start. I'm going to describe my week as successful, and the reason being I've made it to the gym every day so far, which has not been happening over the last couple of months. I've also done all my chores, you know, done all my washing, been on top of everything. So I just feel like I'm on top of the world. My one kapu to describe my week is successful. What is it for you? Text that through right now to 389 with your name in the message and you could be getting hooked up. Ngā mihi mahana ki Road Rubber. Check these guys out, all the mahi that they do in Ōtautahi, roadrubbertyres.com.

Tarakihi on Tahu. No mai tauti mai mara te ata Kuliana aho. Harira mere, great to have you hanging out this morning on the show. I hope your Friday's going mean so far. Ke noho koe ka haere, don't you even think about leaving, because coming up next is the upgrade we have all been wishing for and it's finally coming true. I'm going to tell you about it next. Alicia Keys, it's No One, turn it up.

0: Kei te whakarongo koe ki Tahoe FM, Shaggy with Angel. Nau mai, tauti mai mara te ata, ko Liana O. Thanks for joining me on the show this morning. Google Maps has had a makeover. They have just launched a new version with a Kiwi accent, which means that it is going to be pronouncing Māori names correctly. So Te Tauawhiti I Te Reo Māori, the Māori Language Commission, has teamed up with Google, and this has been years in the making, and they have basically taught the technology the correct pronunciation using official place names from around Aotearoa. And this is massive, because when you hear Te Reo Māori pronounced correctly, you can say it better, right? And this is beautiful for the revitalisation of Te Reo Māori. It is still in the beginning stages, so you can actually go to the website if you hear a name pronounced incorrectly and give some feedback. So that is the tetauawhiti.gov.nz, the Māori Language Commission, their website. 10 years in the making. Back in 2017, there was a campaign called Say It Tika, where Kiwis helped collect correct Māori pronunciations. And all this technology has come together to now make Google Maps have a Kiwi accent. So cool, right? Go and check it out. Coming up in a circle, games people play. Don't go anywhere.
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0: now, fucker papa.
1: Hey, are you cycling this weekend?
2: Yeah, heading out tomorrow.
1: Okay, remember to have a hmm.
2: Hey?
1: Yeah, go hard, but have a hmm first.
2: And wear all that fancy protective gear you've got. Because you're the best with getting the kids to help in the community garden, and we're going to need all hands on deck if we're going to get those tomatoes as big as last year.
3: Yeah, those tomatoes were like volleyballs. Will do.
4: If you get injured and can't help in the community, it affects others. So have a hmm and think, if you get hurt, who gets harmed? Find out more at acc.co.nz.
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Arthur with me, Liana. D'Angelo, Brown Sugar. Their album dropped on this day, 3rd of July in 1995. D'Angelo was only 21 years old when he released this album. It gave us tracks like Brown Sugar. We had Lady, Cruisin'. Oh, man. He's him, man. Kia Utuni Mai coming up next. New segment on the show. Towa's Tips. We're going to get into that. Grove Roots right now. Toi tu, te tititi.

Rebel Soldiers, Gotta Know Your Name. Areari mai o tāringa ki Tahoe FM. No mai ki te ata. Morena, welcome back to Your Āmiri with me, Liana. Great to be hanging out with you. New segment on the show, Toa's Tips. Tips from my Toa. She passed down a lot of things to my mama, who taught me some things. And growing up, I would always ask mum, why are we doing this thing? And she's like, well, my mum used to do it, so we're going to be doing it. If you have got some tips from your Toa, your Poa, your koro, your aunties that you want to share with me for this segment, please feel free to text them through to 389 with your ingwa in the message. This was the generation that managed to get through life without Google Maps, without ChatGPT, without all these like YouTube and things to get all these tips. They just had to kind of figure things out for themselves. A tip that my Toa taught my mama was putting salt into the washing machine, into your first wash when you're washing your dark clothes. And apparently that keeps the colour in. Now, it has to be when the clothes are new and only for dark clothes only. You put like, I don't know, about half a cup of salt into the washing machine and wash it that way. I have so many questions, but if Toa taught you something, you don't ask questions. You don't Google if it's correct. You just go with it. So anytime we get new clothes, we'll put a bit of salt in the washing machine on the first wash and it holds the colour together. Try that one and maybe look that one up for yourself to see if it's true. But pretty sure it works every time. Toi tū te reo with your boy Piki. I've got that on the way for you next. Kehlani, it's out the window. Turn this one up. You're on Tahu.

0: This is Tahu, the beat of the South. Kia ora, kia ora. No mai ki te ata. Welcome back to the show with me, Liana. And joining us in the studio, it's your boy, Piki. Tēnā koe.
1: Tēnā koe, Liana. 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
0: Kia ora, kia ora. We are ready for you to bring your expertise to the table here, Piki. It is time for Toitū Te Reo. So we're breaking down a bit of reo Māori. Piki brings us a little something and some information. Whakatauki on the cards today.
1: Yes, we have a proverb, whakatauki, today, and it goes like this: He riri anō tō te kai.

0: Okay, so as we've all experienced this before, yes. This whakatauke, I'm guessing, is speaking, yeah, like you're saying, to excess. Too much of even good things can be detrimental to your health. For example, exercise.
1: Yes, tika.
0: Like people think, go hundies, go hard every single day, but your tinana needs some rest as well. So if you're overdoing it in life, then it's going to cost you something in the future.
1: How about love? You can overlove something.
0: Nah.
1: Yes, you can.
0: Yeah, you can. When love becomes obsession.
1: Yes. See?
0: And it takes away, you know, you're putting your own needs aside just to share their aroha.
1: Yeah.
0: You got to look after number one first.
1: Te riri anō tō te aroha.
0: Okay. Okay.
1: We're changing it up.
0: Oh.
1: But we get the gist of it, eh? So too much of anything ain't good for you, as like Uncle Barry White would say.
0: Oh,
1: but,
0: sing it for us then,
1: no,
0: Vicky.
1: I would not. I would not. That would be an insult. But however, yes, excess breeds contempt. Moderation in all things.
0: Kia ora. Okay, Picky with the wisdom on Toi Tū Te Reo today. A whakatauke, he riri anō tō te kai.
1: He riri anō tō te kai.
0: Toi Tū Te Reo with your boy Picky. Kia ora.
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5: Hoia nei ngā rongorongo kōrero o tēnei hāora.
6: In this update, a former Te Pāti Māori co-leader doubts the party will be able to hold on to its 6 seats in Parliament. Te Uraroa Flavel says it's lost its way with infighting, personal attacks and poor leadership, and change is needed. He says local people aren't sure what the party's plans are.
7: What's going on with the Māori Party, asking where it's heading, questioning what it's doing, and also asking actually where should I vote.
6: But current co-leader Debbie Narewa Packer says she respects Flavel but is adamant he's wrong. More people are going electric amid global fuel uncertainty. The June quarter saw a boom in electric vehicle sales, with fully EVs seeing a 19% increase compared to the same period last year. When combined with plug-in hybrid vehicles, the market saw an almost threefold increase. BYD New Zealand General Manager Warren Wilmot says a fuel crisis in the 70s caused people to shift from big cars to small ones, and a similar thing is happening now. The Education Minister says the government is holding off on a social media ban until it sees how effective those overseas are. In Australia, evidence suggests its ban is having little effect on teen use. The UK Prime Minister last month also revealed it will pursue an under-16s ban on some platforms. Erica Stanford says it hopes to have a new bill on the issue read before the November election.
8: They are not going to be a silver bullet straight away. They will take time to implement because you've got kids who are addicted, and I look at my own children and I look at my friends' children who are addicted to something, it's difficult to take them off it.
6: Recycled materials are being trialled in the asphalt on Blockhouse Bay Road in Auckland in an attempt to reduce waste. It uses a mixture of old tyre materials, replacing 25% of the synthetic polymer with around a tonne of the recycled mixture. Auckland Transport says they'll monitor it over the next decade. That's news.
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0: Kia ora, here's the weather for today. Kai kuira o Tautahime Timaru, he rangi mokupuna, some morning frost. Te kaumāwha, te pāmahana, 14 is your high today. 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Te kaumāwha, te pāmahana, 14 for you as well. 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And for Hokitika, ka heki te ua, te kaumāwha, te pāmahana, 14 degrees is your high today. Koira te huereru o te rānei.
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0: Katangi te titi, katangi te kāka, katangi hoki ko au ko Liana tēnei. 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Mauri o

Samantha for your Merry 3rd of July today. Just gone 5 minutes after 9 o'clock. I'm with you through till 10. Last day of kura for term 2. Haraday kura on the way. Honestly wish that I still had school holidays, but it's been a long time since I've been at kura. Back in 2021, there was this snack that we all know and love that they stopped bringing to Aotearoa, but guess what? It's coming back. I'll tell you more on the way next. Turn it up, you're on

Whakarongo koe ki tahu FM. Kia ora, welcome back to Te Ata with me, Liana. Thanks for hanging out this morning. You remember the best snacks called Pods, where they came in different flavours like Mars, Snickers or Twix. They were discontinued back in 2021, so they were only making them over in Australia. I still remember some of my friends were travelling over there and stocking up on them and bringing them back to Aotearoa. Apparently, they are back in New Zealand. In some supermarkets, not every single one, but you can find them at Pack and Save, some dairies, some lolly shops are selling them as well, and specialty stores. Oh my goodness. Bring them back, all right. They were honestly my favourite. I remember when they used to sell them at the movies as well. That would be my go-to snack. Actually, I would walk down to Pack and Save and buy them from there because they're way cheaper and then take them into the movies. Pods are back in Aotearoa and I cannot wait to eat some of those. Kia utunu mai coming up. Murihiku whānau. Matariki celebrations happening tonight. I'll tell you all the details on the way. It's Drew Hill.

Dan Walker, kia ora tua. You're on Tahu. Morena e mara, no mai hoki mai. This is Te Ata with me, Liana. Thanks for hanging out today. Friday, 3rd of July, tonight, Murihiku whānau. Are you keen for some Matariki celebrations? Matariki Heringa Waka, Motu Pōhue whānau evening, happening in Bluff, 85 Barrow Street, so that's the Oyster Festival site, 5pm to 8pm. This looks like a beautiful evening. Take your whole whānau down. Kabaka, live performances, there'll be whānau-friendly activities and crafts. Of course, there's going to be kai there, so there'll be food carts and stalls. Tākaro Māori, taonga puoro, mahi toi, so you can get amongst some traditional weaving, market stalls as well and more. There's also going to be space to pause and reflect, acknowledging loved ones as we embrace the meaning of this special time. Matariki celebrations tonight from 5 to 8pm. If you want more info, Awarua Whānau Services, check out their Facebook page for all the details on this one. Kia utunu mai e whai aki nei. Under the Covers is up next, but this is Shinehead, Try My Love, turn it up.

song would be in the beat of the South Kerala under the covers. No mai ki te hōtaka te ata, Kuliana O. What's good? Welcome to your Friday morning with me. Apopo, All Blacks taking on France at Te Kaha One New Zealand Stadium in Ōtautahi. This is sold out. If you're heading along to the game, you've got to get there early. The city's going to be buzzing, man. Now, the last time the All Blacks took on France in Ōtautahi was at Apollo Project Stadium in 2013. 30-0. So it's looking good for us tomorrow. The team was announced yesterday. Any whakaaro on that one? Because I've got none. But I just want to say, yep, team looking good, looking sharp, boys. You do your thing. Now, the last time France actually beat the All Blacks in Christchurch was in 1994. They won 22-8. Oh, man. I don't know what's going to happen tomorrow, but up there.

0: Toya Mai, Areri Mai, o Taringa, ki tahuifin.
1: Hey, are you cycling this weekend?
2: Yeah, heading out tomorrow.
1: Okay, remember to have a hmm.
2: Eh?
1: Yeah, go hard, but have a hmm first. And wear all that fancy protective gear you've got. Because you're the best with getting the kids to help in the community garden, and we're going to need all hands on deck if we're going to get those tomatoes as big as last year.
2: Yeah, those tomatoes were like volleyballs. Will do.
3: 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Find out more at acc.co.nz.
0: Tahu's brand new Waiata.

Friday night on Tahu. No mai hoki mai, this is Te Ata with me, Liana, on your Friday morning. Kia ora, nice to have you tuned in. Finals day, Te Tāwharo o Ngā Waka, the National Secondary School Kapaka Whakataitai. First kura is on at 11 a.m. Te whare kura o Māngere are taking the stage first. The top 9 groups are on today. Kara whiua. You can watch this on Māori Plus or, of course, download Whare Kōrero, the app, which has exclusive Māori content, all our iwi radio stations, including Tahu FM, and the live stream for this. So go and watch that. An amazing moment for kura and for kapaka and for broadcasting. I'm going to tell you more about this coming up next. Mikey Dam, aie kō, you're on Tahu.

0: Roots Rock Reggae. Kia ora, with me, Liana. Thanks for hanging out on your Friday morning. Hope you're doing good, Elwha. We are in the finals day of the 2026 Ngā Kapahaka Kura Tuarua National Whakataito, which is going down in Tauranga Moana. And we have reached a significant milestone in Māori broadcasting. So for the first time in this competition's history, Kura participating will retain ownership of the intellectual property of their performances. This is a big step forward in the protection of Māori culture and Indigenous intellectual property. So this agreement was developed between Te Whakaruru Hau o Ngā Reo Irirangi Māori and National Organising Committee, making sure every waiata, haka, composition, choreography and creative work performed throughout the whakataitai remains the intellectual property of the kura that created it. So this is upholding the principles of Māori data sovereignty, ensuring that the decisions about how Māori culture content is collected, managed, shared, archived, remains under Māori authority, while also allowing whānau throughout Aotearoa free access to every performance. So obviously you can watch this on Māori TV, Māori Plus. Whare Kōrero is the app that you need to download to watch the live stream to this as well. Whare Kōrero, in partnership with Te Whakaruru Hau o Ngā Reo Irirangi Māori, also streamed on Whakaata Māori and Māori Plus platforms. The Kai Whakahaere of Ngā Kapahaka Kura Tuarua National Whakataitai says the partnership reflects a shared commitment to protecting the cultural treasures created by Tauira and their communities. So Iwi Radio works at the grassroots of our communities, broadcasting te reo Māori and tikanga Māori into the homes of our whānau every day. Through the Whare Kōrero platforms, these performances remain accessible to whānau while continuing to belong to the kura who created them. Can I get a kia ora to that? Kerry Hilson for you right now. Knocks you down, you're on tahu.
1: Not again. Oh, this is supposed to happen.

Sons of Zion, Putiriana, you're on Tahu. Kia ora, kia ora. This is Te Ata with me, Liana, and that is it from me for this week. It is coming up to 10 o'clock, so I gotta get on out of here. I have so enjoyed hanging out with you. Thank you for your company, for your texts that have come through to 389. Hone, up next on Te Rā, daytime show 10 till 3. Te Ihi, your girl Po bringing the vibes for your Friday afternoon. You're gonna have a mean day with them. I hope you have an incredible weekend as well. Back with you, Rahina, your Monday morning from 6 o'clock. I got you. Please do come enjoy.

0: after being arrested in a global FBI sting. Former Lotto presenter Russell Harrison hauled hundreds of thousands of dollars worth of gold bars to Turkey for the Comancheros motorcycle gang. Harrison also worked for the family court, and staff reports he continued to receive his Ministry of Justice salary before he pleaded guilty to money laundering a fortnight ago. Minister Paul Goldsmith says it will ultimately be a matter for the ministry's chief executive.
1: Like most any New Zealander hearing that story, I was shocked.
0: Shoplifters could be trespassed from entire shopping precincts under a proposed ACT Party policy. It would allow for accredited security operators to detain people for 30 minutes and use appropriate force as a last resort. They could also issue exclusion notices for up to 3 years across multiple premises. ACT leader David Seymour says he'd typically be defending an individual's right to freedom of movement.
2: What about the right of that lady to close up her shop and not be terrorised by someone who's been warned a million times, trespassed from half the businesses in the area, and still terrorising people?
0: A third day of slipping and sliding for Dunedin residents, with icy roads causing more disruption. Dunedin City Council says contractors are monitoring conditions and applying grit and de-icing chemicals, but it's important motorists do their part by driving to the conditions. A man's been rescued in Venezuela after being trapped under a collapsed building for 8 days. More than 2,000 people have died as a result of last week's earthquakes. BBC reporter Isa Suarez says rescuers worked hard to keep the 44-year-old security guard alive.
3: For days, they have been talking to him, keeping him alive, passing him water. They've been giving him baby food, giving him medicine, communicating with him.
0: I'm Kay Gregory, and that's news. In sports, Spain have sounded a warning to fellow remaining teams at the Football World Cup on TVNZ.
4: Glenn Nyland brings this round of 32 match to a conclusion. Huge joy for the massive Spanish contingent in Los Angeles today.
0: The 2010 champions blitzed Austria 3-0 to book a spot in the round of 16. Striker Mikel Oyarzabal grabbed a brace, moving to sixth on the tournament's golden boot tally with four. Spain will next meet either Portugal or Croatia. Hosts England are through to the T20 Women's World Cup cricket final at Lord's after a 40-run semi-final victory over South Africa at the Oval. They'll meet Australia in Monday's decider. That's sport.
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6: Kia ora nā kohane tēnei nau mai ki te hōtaka nei runga I a Tahu FM. Happy Friday, let's end the week off strong with the vibes of the bangers. We got some Troy Kingi, the Now Jones, but here's a date with Hine Mania. Keep it locked, the beat of the South.

0: Facebook of Burner Boy, Ty Dolla Sign, Hemothy Man, and Moldy Ear Hockey, and we got some Ala Maya Boot Up. Classic. Vibes on Vibes up next. Keep it locked. The beat of the South.
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FM. Don't go anywhere, Ehoa, because in the next break, I'll let you know. Te whakatau ki o te rā, the phrase of the day. Let's start the day off strong, because it's Friday. Vibes on vibes, and it's a beautiful day here in Christchurch. The sun is out. Stay with me. We've got some Molly Twister, but here's 1814 with Picture on the Wall. Keep it locked. The Beatles.

Welcome back, it's your boy Hone. It's that time of the day, Whakatauki time, phrase of the day, start the day off with a bang. We got a simple but effective one, you know? Mate, huruhuru karere te manu, adorn the bird with feathers so it may fly. Hey, with the right preparation, support and resources, people can achieve great things, you know? Just like a food plan, you know, nutrition, sticking to the plan, not the mood, training hard, you know, volume, don't overtrain, because why? You need the recovery to get the what? The gains, that's what we do, stay in it. We got some Koi Larei, YG Mali, Hori Shu and Tui. Here's Jordan with a Y with Rhea, you're on.

0: Ngāi tau whānau. Nohoanga season has now closed, but here's one to plan ahead. 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
1: Welcome back, it's your boy Honde. You'll be with me all the way to 3 o'clock. Happy Friday, longevity, health is wealth. We've got some brandy, tuakoi, but here's Kendrick Lamar and SZA with All the Stars here on Tahu.

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If I can eat, we've got 660, Michael Jackson, my favourite artist of all time. But right now, I've got Brandy with Best Friend. 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You're on Tahu.

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FM, corner DNA. If you love to run, jog, sprint, walk, catch vibes, get a coffee, and you have no one to do it with, and you're here in Christchurch, I've got the perfect run club for you. I'll let you know in the next break. We've got some Cora Hops, but here's a tribe called Quest with Bonita Apple Bum.

No, my hockey mic did. If you love to run, jog, sprint, walk, catch coffees, and you do it by yourself and you have no one to do it with, and you're here in Christchurch, I've got the perfect run club for you, and that is the Non-Runners Club, going down tomorrow, 4th Saturday. 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Run, walk, jog, 8:15 a.m. Coffee and community, 9 a.m. Catch-ups, connections, surround yourself with like-minded people. This is the perfect run club for you, E Hua. Welcome to all levels. Get there, be there. Health is wealth. We've got some Post Malone, Dave and Thames. But right now we've got Ja Rule with Mesmerized featuring Ashanti. Run, Tahu.

0: Because why we're coming up to 12 o'clock, Wakai, I'll be back straight after the break. Keep it locked, the beat of the South.
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